Some Time Ago, the name of that. Rick Hayden and John Pizzarelli doing that one. And they are indeed friends. The album is titled Just Friends. Good to be with you. It's jazz with yours truly, Tony Mowat. Here's a classic. It's called Joy Spring. Ed Calais playing tenor. And this is from the Arturo Sandoval album titled Trumpet Evolution. Joy Spring.

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That's 91.5

Darn That Dream. Isn't that a pretty version by George Shearing from the album A Musical Autobiography, Lullabies of Birdland? And with him, Wes Montgomery, Buddy Montgomery, and Monk Montgomery. What a great album. And before George Shearing, we heard Chismo Charles doing Angel Eyes. That is so nice, too. I'm Tony Mowat. Here's Sarah Vaughan. I'm Glad There Is You, Clifford Brown, and a marvelous interpretation of a classic.

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1: Originally written for Disney's Snow White and the Seven Dwarfs in 1937, Someday My Prince Will Come found an unlikely home in modern jazz. Its transformation began in 1961, when Miles Davis recorded the song with a powerhouse ensemble featuring John Coltrane, Wynton Kelly, Paul Chambers, and Jimmy Cobb. Coltrane's searching tenor gave the melody new emotional depth, while Kelly's swinging piano grounded its waltz feel in hard bop. Later, artists like Bill Evans and Herbie Hancock embraced the tune for its subtle harmony and quiet lyricism. In jazz, Someday My Prince Will Come became less a fairy tale and more a meditation that transforms innocence into introspection. Here's Someday My Prince Will Come on your 24/7 worldwide jazz connection, jazzphx.org.

Billy Taylor and Jerry Mulligan doing Line for Lions. And we heard David Fathead Newman before that classic version of Invitation. I'm Tony Mowat. Let's conclude this hour with the Blue Note 7.

But Beautiful by John Wilkins, fine guitarist. It's an album that has a lot of nice things on. It's called Strollin'. It's on the Brownstone label. But Beautiful. Before that, Listen Here, as done by the quartet led by Bob Mincer. In the Moment, the title of it. I'm Tony Moe. Out here, Scott Hamilton with Duke Robillard on guitar. This is a very popular one by Scott Hamilton. It's called Blues, Bop, and Ballads, and the song is Blue Harlem.

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0: Just a Settin' and a Rockin', Billy Strayhorn from the Passion Flower Collection. And before that, Blue Harlem featuring Scott Hamilton with Duke Robillard. I'm Tony Mowat. I love this one by Monty Alexander and Ray Brown. It's called Smile.
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Join the Nash for a centennial celebration of Ray Brown. Bassist John Clayton and Lewis Nash will be joined by former Ray Brown Trio pianist Larry Fuller for one show only on Friday night, October 16th, followed by Late Night No Cover until midnight. Step inside the world of Sacred Machines on Saturday, October 17th with saxophonist Glenn White. Pianist Beth Lederman leads the Sunday Jam Session on October 18th at 6. Check out who's playing at the Nash. 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
1: Love you, madly. Ella. With Ben Webster, of course. It's from the album Ella Fitzgerald Sings the Duke Ellington Songbook. And we also heard Marcus Printup doing How Do You Keep the Music Playing. Started off the set with Smile. Monty Alexander, Ray Brown, and Herb Ellis. I'm Tony Mowat. Here's another one by Monty Alexander. This is his trio with Hassan Shakur and Mark Taylor.

And that's another jazz classic. Milt Jackson on vibes, Coleman Hawkins playing tenor, and Kenny Burrell on guitar. Get Happy. Before that, the Monty Alexander Trio from the album Impressions in Blue. I'm Tony Mowat. Thank you so much. I hope you're enjoying it as much as I am, my friends. Let's conclude this hour with the Jazz Expressions.

jazz whenever you want it at jazzphx.org. Pianist Bruce Barth, That's How It Sometimes Goes, from Dedication. It's an album that started out as a celebration of gratitude to his various mentors and then became a tribute to the trio's drummer, Montez Coleman. He passed away suddenly right after the album was recorded. Good evening, I'm Michelle Robbins with Night Moods. It's Wednesday night, and that means New Grooves at 9. And this week, I've got Joey DeFrancesco's last live recording at the Keystone Corner. Also, saxophonist J.D. Allen exploring Moroccan themes, and Jonathan Courant's tribute to Diane Schur, including a duet with Deedles. Catherine Russell gets the groove going with Did I Remember or Did I Not Remember on Jazz PHX.

a bygone cornerstone of the jazz scene here in the Valley of the Sun, Subterranean Jazz on KJZZ 91.5 HD2 with Blue Pearl from their album Celtic Lines. Rob Dixon in the set from Naptown Soul with Naptown Blues, honoring his town of Indianapolis, Indiana. Dave Stryker on the guitar. I'm Michelle Robbins with Jazz in Phoenix. Still to come, a request for Sonny Stitt. And now Nicole Zuraitis sings Won't Make It Out Alive. It's from The Devil I Knew, Christian McBride on the bass on Jazz PHX.

Rob McConnell and his band on jazzphx.org, your 24/7 worldwide jazz connection, like someone in love. I'm Michelle Robbins with Jazz in Phoenix. I have a request for Sonny Stitt next for Terry in Paradise Valley. And you know, you can make a request. 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I'm Michelle Robbins, and coming up this Thursday night, Pam Morita on piano will be leading the jam at Peter Jungle Chandler. And then at Sacred Grounds Jazz Coffee House Thursday night at 7:30, Mike Crotty and the Dennis Montz Quintet. 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

It's Philly Twisted on jazzphx.org, the new album by trumpeter Josh Lawrence and Old City Blues. Bria Schoenberg sang So It Goes from Indigo, and up next to end the hour on the right notes, it's Branford Marsalis from Dedicated to You, one of the instrumentals with his longtime quartet, Say It Over and Over Again. This is KJZZ 91.5 HD2 Phoenix, a service of Rio Salado College.

Hey there, you know, you, with the stars in your eyes. Hey there, Scott Hamilton on that beautiful, full, rich-sounding saxophone. You can find that on his album, Looking Back. And of course, one of the classic songs from the Broadway musical, The Pajama Game, on jazzphx.org, your 24/7 worldwide home for jazz. I'm Michelle Robbins. Jazz in Phoenix continues with Kurt Elling and Autumn Serenade.

from his Latin Jazz Project Volume 2, guitarist Ray Oviedo and Big World on jazzphx.org. And then Japanese-American pianist Senri Oa from Homework, Amber Lab 2. I'm Michelle Robbins with Jazz in Phoenix, taking a look at the concert calendar. A lot of artists are now coming to the valley because, you know, temperatures are cooler, but they're not going to be freezing. It's beautiful weather. Time to perform in Arizona, and that's just what they're doing. John Clayton's trio will pay tribute to Ray Brown's centennial year, 7 o'clock Friday night, October 16th at the Nash, and the Ravenscroft will be celebrating their five-year anniversary with We Three, Lewis Nash's trio, and Raul Yanez on Saturday night, October 17th. And then coming up on the 24th at the Nash, Jeremy Peltz Quintet in two shows. There's so much jazz coming to the Valley. I hope you'll check out our calendar and find out where you can go out and get your live jazz fix. jazzphx.org.

Another online request on jazzphx.org for Duke Ellington's Perdido, going out to Sandy in Phoenix. Leslie Vincent sang Tally and Strangers before that from Little Black Book. I'm Michelle Robbins with Jazz in Phoenix. And remember, if you want to make a request, fill out the Request a Song form. 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I'd love to play something for you. I'm playing jazz Monday through Friday, so I've got plenty of time to get your song on if we have it. Here's Nick Finzer on the trombone from Here and Now, We the People on Jazz PHX.

Saxophonist Bobby Watson on jazzphx.org with On the One from his new album Continuum. That's what he's been doing since he retired from teaching several years ago. He's been recording, touring, and just working on music. Carmen Lundy sang Get to the Church on Time. I think that's my favorite track on her new album, Notes from the Wine Cellar. I'm Michelle Robbins with Jazz in Phoenix. I'm ending the hour giving you a taste of what's coming up next. Here's Joey DeFrancesco from his new Live at Keystone Corner album, Inner Being. New Grooves is next on Jazz PHX, KJZZ 91.5 HD2 Phoenix, a service of the Maricopa Community Colleges.

hear it again for Anwar Marshall on the drums. Lucas Brown on keyboard and guitar.

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Listening to Free, where Joey showed off his mad trumpet skills. I'm Michelle Robbins. Welcome to New Grooves. Every Wednesday, I feature tracks from the week's hottest new releases. Live at Keystone Corner documents Joey's last public performances. He passed away less than 2 weeks after the live shows were recorded. And Keystone Corner serves the mission that Joey never abandoned. His greatest joy was bringing hard-swinging organ music to the people, just like he learned in the clubs and corner bars where he grew up in Philadelphia. For this recording, Joey brought in Lucas Brown, a guitarist and an organist. That allowed Joey to switch up his instruments, and drummer Anwar Marshall. Here's one more blues from Joey DeFrancesco's Live at Keystone Corner in Baltimore, Maryland on Jazz PHX.

0: right. 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
1: Without a phrase of pretension bold, and that I feel the mention, can do the sort of stupid fallibility that can be pulled upon a man lightly on a roll. Never to rest on his borrowed soul, done improvising his sorrow, becoming very clear to me. I think it's better just to let by me. You'll never be the one to sing the same old melody. Scat gets his groove from different drums. Dig that crazy beat. And I was told, story one for the ages, passed down by many wise men and sages, becoming very clear to me. I think it's

Jazz PHX's New Grooves, featuring producer and drummer Adonis Rose and his new album, Live at Jazz Ascona, the music of Greg Hill, and the tune Melissa's Tune on jazzphx.org, your worldwide home for jazz 24/7. Vocalist Philip Manuel joined Ross before that for Bop B. Rose is backed by a 7-piece New Orleans ensemble. He recorded the album live during the 42nd edition of Jazz Ascona in Switzerland in July of 2025. The album highlights the compositions of prolific Michigan composer Greg Hill. I'm Michelle Robbins with New Grooves, previewing the top new releases of the week. Up next is saxophonist J.D. Allen, who was inspired by the music of the Middle East and Morocco for his new album. It's called Salt, but it's spelled S-O-W-T, and it means voice or sound your voice. And Salt is less an attempt to explain another culture than to engage it in conversation and discover common ground. From Salt, here's Samawi, or Heavenly, and I'll follow that with Little Lullaby. J.D. Allen on jazzphx.org.

J.D. Allen on KJZZ 91.5 HD2's New Grooves and Little Lullaby. Thanks for checking out the new music. One of my favorites this week is Jonathan Courant's Full Circle to Diane Shore with Love. Deedles and Johnny, as she likes to call them, they've been friends and collaborators for many years, and now that Diane has retired from touring and performing, they both thought it was time for the circle to close. Diane's featured in a duet with Jonathan and also on a solo number, and they have an incredible band backing them up. Tamir Hendelman on piano, guitarist Graham Dechter, and Ricky Woodard on sax, along with trumpeter Kai Palmer and Alex Frank and Kevin Canner on bass and drums. Diane announced in 2024 that she was retiring from performing and recording due to Meniere's disease. It's a disorder of the inner ear for which there is no cure. She lost most of her hearing in one ear and has been dealing with severe vertigo and tinnitus, and her doctors advised her, you know, not to get on any airplane or anything like that. So she decided this was time. So here's Jonathan Courant. I'll play one of his solos on the album, Sunday Kind of Love, and then I'll follow that with Jonathan and Diane on I Caught a Touch of Your Love on jazzphx.org.

New grooves on jazzphx.org from the Sean Mason Trio's State of the Art album, and we listen to This or That. At the center of State of the Art is the spontaneous exchange between Sean's trio and two dancers. He invited Reina Nunez and Leandra Douglas into the recording session as active collaborators. Their footsteps, their voices, gestures, it was all recorded along with the music. And so when you listen to the album, you might hear some footsteps in there. I'm Michelle Robbins. Thanks for listening to New Grooves on jazzphx.org. You can hear New Grooves every Wednesday at noon and 9. I've got one more Sean Mason Trio song for you. It's called A Good Day, and I hope that's what you have, a good day. If you need a playlist of the show, just go online to jazzphx.org. 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

Could It Be I'm Falling in Love? Organissimo, from their album Live at the Speakeasy. Organist Jim Alfredson, guitarist Lawrence Behrens, and drummer Randy Marsh are the band. Good evening. 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I'm Brian Houston. Nice to be with you. Hope you're having an excellent night. Thanks for joining me for Late Night Jazz. A terrific program is ahead. Bria Skoenberg's latest is in this hour. Saxophonist Bruce Williams is in this opening set. Pianist Brendan McCune is part of his quartet on a song from Solid Perspective, Bruce Williams' latest. Nicholas Payton leads a trio featuring Peter Washington and Kenny Washington. The song is called Eight. First, it's Branford Marsalis and Diane Reeves. Their new collaboration, Dedicated to You, is their interpretation of songs on the 1963 album Johnny Hartman and John Coltrane. Here's Branford Marsalis and Diane Reeves performing They Say It's Wonderful. 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

Sense Out of Madness. On Jazz PHX, that's Bruce Williams. Solid Perspective is his latest release. Jimbo Ross is in this next set. The electric viola player is leading guitarist Joe Gaeta and pianist Stuart Elster. Beyond the Groove is Jimbo Ross's new album. Pianist Steve Rollins throws out an original composition. It's part of Word on the Street, his latest. Grant Geisman is on guitar, and Sal Lozano is on saxophone. Steve Rollins leads The Knuckleball. Mark Winkler leads off. Guitarist Grant Geisman and pianist Rich Eames are in support. Mark Winkler sings, I'm With You. This is your home for jazz at jazzphx.org.

A Night in Tunisia, Jimbo Ross, from his new album, Beyond the Groove. 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I'm Brian Houston. Glad to be with you tonight. Hope you're feeling good. Thanks for joining me. Bria Skornberg is just ahead. The trumpet player and vocalist performs a tune from Indigo, her latest. Clark Terry is up first. Red Holloway is with him. Clark Terry leads The Snapper. This is jazzphx.org and KJZZ 91.5 HD2, Phoenix.

Tell Him I Said Hello, Bria Skoenberg. Indigo is her new album. Billy Taylor and Jerry Mulligan open next hour. Stay with me for more late night jazz on Jazz PHX. The Arizona band Running From Bears ends this hour with a song off Hell Naw, their latest album. Eric Rasmussen, Adam Roberts, and Keith Kelly play saxophones. Here's Running From Bears with To the Lighthouse. 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

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I'm Brian Houston. Thanks for staying with me for more late night jazz. Glad you're enjoying the music. New Monty Alexander is in this hour. Bill Evans is in this first set. Shelly Mann is with him on a song from the compilation Everybody Still Digs Bill Evans, a career retrospective, 1956-1980. Trumpeter Josh Lawrence plays a tune off Philly Twisted, his new homage to his Philadelphia hometown, with Willie Morris on tenor saxophone and Alton Sinclair on trombone. Josh Lawrence leads his album's title track. Ileani Elias starts things off. Here's Estate, Summer. 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

I Believe in You, Bill Evans, on Jazz PHX. Shelley Berg is just ahead. The pianist is leading trumpeter Jeff Jarvis in a song from his album, The Will, a tribute to Oscar Peterson. New Nicole Zoraitis right now. From her album, The Devil I Knew, this is Let Us Hang. Jazz whenever you want it at Jazz PHX and KJZZ 91.5 HD2.

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You're listening to Jazz PHX on KJZZ 91.5 HD2, Phoenix. Hope you're enjoying a good night. Drummer Jay Sinnott is in this next set. He's leading pianist Brian Dickinson and alto saxophonist Samuel Blaise in a song from Parallel 49, his latest. Janis Siegel's new album is her first since the retirement of the Manhattan Transfer. Pianist John DeMartino is in support on her album, The Art of Vocalese. Janis Siegel sings Barbados. Stanley Turrentine opens with an assist from Horace Parlin. Here's Little Sherry. This is JazzPHX.org and KJZZ 91.5 HD2 Phoenix.

Pharaoh nor as Elphin. But still, it is not the end. Jay Sennett, Parallel 49 is his album. This is Jazz PHX. I'm Brian Houston. Thanks for staying up late with me tonight. You can hear jazz 24 hours a day. On air at KJZZ 91.5 HD2, online and on your phone. New Monty Alexander ends this hour of late night jazz. From his album, A Jamaican in Paris, it's Yellow Bird. This is KJZZ 91.5 HD2, Phoenix, a service of the Maricopa Community Colleges.

The Strayhorn Ellington composition, Satin Doll. Did you know that song had two sets of words to it? Yeah, two different sets of words. There was one set that was written by Billy Strayhorn, and at some point they decided they didn't want to use those and went to lyrics done by Johnny Mercer. Yeah. Song written in 1953. Satin Doll. That particular version was off of Knight's Ballads and Blues from McCoy Tyner. Yeah, McCoy Tyner, sure. Chuck Lovins here in the Jazz Living Room. Got Scott Hamilton and Justin Coughlin coming up, as well as Norma Winstone, Robert Moore, Gene Ammons, Cannonball Adderley, and the Dizzy Gillespie Alumni All-Stars. Great band. Oh, my, yeah. So, please do join me. I think you're going to like it. I know you are. As a matter of fact, going to start off the set with Lauren Henderson. This features Godwin Lewis on sax and Josh Evans on trumpet. It is the song Let Me Love You.

Listening under the piano while her mother gave guitar lessons inspired young toddler Esperanza Spalding to reproduce the sounds of Beethoven by ear. Spalding was only 4 years old when she first saw Yo-Yo Ma play the cello on an episode of Mr. Rogers' Neighborhood. She decided there and then that she wanted to do that when she grew up. Spalding discovered the bass after her high school music teacher taught her a bass line while she was messing around with the instrument. In 2011, Spalding became the first jazz musician to win the Grammy for Best New Artist and has won a total of 5 Grammy Awards. In 2024, Spalding released a collaborative album, Milton plus Esperanza, with Brazilian singer Milton Nascimento. Hear Esperanza Spalding on your 24/7 Jazz Connection, jazzphx.org.

Scott Hamilton there with the song Slow Boat to China. Oh, that was off of his release called Barcelona. Gonna go now to Justin Coughlin from the Dedication release. This is a song called Thank You, Lord.

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Emily Remmler was an extraordinary guitarist whose career was brief and influential. She made her professional debut in 1976. Using her rock and jazz influences, she played New Orleans jazz and blues clubs. Herb Ellis introduced her to a wider audience at the Concord Jazz Festival in 1978. She made 8 albums as a leader before her untimely passing in 1990 at the age of 32. Hear the music of Emily Remmler on Jazz PHX on KJZZ 91.5 HD2, Phoenix.

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But everything's gonna be all right. The name of this tune is Mercy. Mercy. Mercy.

Mercy, Mercy. Gene Ammons was ahead of that with Close Your Eyes from Boss Tenor. That also had Tommy Flanagan on piano with Gene on that. And Robert Moore did Swan Blues from Out of My Soul. Willie Mathis on tenor sax. John Moak on trombone there with Robert Moore. Norma Winstone did Prelude to a Kiss. That was off of her release called Well Kept Secret. Well, it's no secret we're in the jazz living room and we've got some great music. We're going to wrap up this hour, though, with the Dizzy Gillespie Alumni All-Star. This band is just fantastic. It's off of Dizzy's World. John Faddis on trumpet, Chuck Loeb on guitar. And it's their take on Black Orpheus.

Words and Music by Irving Berlin. Yeah, that's the song Blue Skies, being performed there by Tony DePaulis, bassist Tony DePaulis from the Contemporary Dynamic, the name of his CD. Yeah, I like it. Yeah, Chuck Levins here in the Jazz Living Room. Welcome, friends. Got some Houston Person coming up, and Wynton Marsalis, Tim Ray, Grant Stewart, some Ray Brown, and Calabria Foti, and the Bill Evans Trio as well. All coming up, some great adventures here. We're going to really enjoy. Johnny Hodges to start off the set, though, with Duke Ellington on piano and the song Things Ain't What They Used to Be.

From the moment he picked up a guitar at age 10, Howard Alden was drawn to the classic sound of jazz legends like Barney Kessel and Django Reinhardt. By his 20s, he was already turning heads in New York clubs, collaborating with icons like George Van Epps and Woody Herman. A master of the seven-string guitar, Alden brought a rich orchestral depth to every note he plays. And yes, that's Howard Alden playing every single guitar note in Sweet and Low Down, the Woody Allen film that brought jazz guitar to the big screen. Now based in Phoenix, Alden continues to inspire a new generation of musicians while performing and teaching here in the Valley and across the country. Hear guitarist Howard Alden, a living legend who's still swinging, on your home for jazz 24/7, jazzphx.com.

Larry Coryell could do it all with a guitar, on and off the stage. He's considered the godfather of fusion, melding jazz, country, and rock music. He was an educator and a magazine columnist. He led his own band on dozens of albums. Hear the music of Larry Coryell on Jazz PHX on KJZZ 91.5 HD2 Phoenix.

A song originally sung on Broadway by Ethel Merman. There you go. That's Calabria Foti performing the song Anything Goes. It's off of her release called In the Still of the Night. Ray Brown Trio before that with Summertime. That was a title track to Ray Brown's release. Ray Brown Sr., I should say now. Alf Wakenius was on guitar with Ray on that. Grant Stewart Trio with Do You Know What It Means to Miss New Orleans. That's from Grant's release called Roll On. He's on tenor sax. Tim Ray Trio before that with I'm Beginning to See the Light. That's off of his release called Windows. Yeah, okay. Chuck Lovins here. Gonna wrap up this hour in the Jazz Living Room with something from the CD called Explorations. It's the Bill Evans Trio, and the song is How Deep Is the Ocean?

Got George and Chico Freeman for you now. This is off of the release called All in the Family. Interesting title, interesting piece called A Distinction Without a Difference.

from his album Piano Reflections. That's Duke Ellington and the song In a Sentimental Mood. My, that was great stuff. Hi, friends. I'm Chuck Levins here in the Jazz Living Room. Got some great music coming up, and I really want to invite you to join me. I think you're going to like it. So stay tuned. So join me in this endeavor, this adventure that we call jazz. It's a lot of fun. Larry McKenna coming up this hour. Ben Patterson, Dorothy Ashby, interesting player, plays harp, jazz harp. Duke Jordan, the Modern Jazz Quartet, the Scottish National Jazz Orchestra coming up too. Yeah, there you go. Lester Young as well with Count Basie. Oh, great combination. Going to start off this set, though, with Mike Longo Trio Plus Two from the release To My Surprise. Here's the song Alone Again.

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Coming to the MIM Music Theater, former members of late jazz saxophonist David Sanborn's band, The Side Guys, perform the music of one of contemporary jazz's most influential voices on Tuesday night, October 20th. We three, pianist Nicole Pesci, violinist Suzanne Lansford, and vocalist Renee Grant Patrick, celebrate their 10th anniversary, Friday night, October 23rd, featuring special guest drummer Janet Daniel, guitarist Julian Lage with his latest quartet of John Medeski, Jorge Roeder, and Kenny Wolson. Stop at the MIM for two shows on Tuesday night, October 27th. 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

Drummer Pete Sims was born in Harlem in 1938. In the late 1950s, he began playing timbales in Latin bands. He began going by the name Pete LaRocca. When he took a break from playing in the 1970s, he went back to Pete Sims. Upon his return, he hoped to keep using that name, but found audiences best remembered him as Pete LaRocca. In addition to being a jazz star, he was also an attorney, and for a brief time, drove a cab. Hear the music of Pete LaRocca on Jazz PHX on KJZZ 91.5 HD2, Phoenix.

band featuring Tommy Smith and Brian Kellogg. That right there was the Scottish National Jazz Orchestra. Yeah, what do you think of that? Yeah, the song Jack the Bear off of their release called In the Spirit of Duke. Tremendous, really. Scottish National Jazz Orchestra. Wow. Modern Jazz Quartet ahead of that with Django. And Duke Jordan did a song called Flight to Denmark. What's the title track to his release. And Dorothy Ashby from In a Minor Groove, Frank West on flute, and a song called Pocky. And I tell you what, a real trailblazer there with Dorothy Ashby with jazz harp. Love it. Chuck Levins here, wrapping up this hour in the Jazz Living Room with Lester Young, with Count Basie on piano, and the song Blue Lester.

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That was Blues Walk from Lou Donaldson. Good morning and welcome to Morning Jazz. I'm Kate Borger. I have a great morning of jazz ahead, including in this hour, Chet Baker, Jeff Baker, Grant Green, Jennifer Wharton, Benny Green, Joey DeFrancesco, and Errol Garner. Right now we're going to the wonderful singer and MacArthur Grant Award winner, Cecile McLaurin-Salvant, with the Easy Come, Easy Go Blues.

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If you're a fan of the American Musical Theater, then you well may have remembered that tune, Thank Heaven for Little Girls. It was sung by Maurice Chevalier in the movie Gigi, which is a wonderful movie, a kind of strange story, actually, but done so beautifully. And that was Chet Baker's version of that tune, Thank Heaven for Little Girls. Before that, Cecile McLaurin-Salvant with Easy Come, Easy Go Blues. I'm Kate Borger with you on Morning Jazz. Thanks so much for joining me this morning. We're next going to, speaking of Chet Baker, we're going to Jeff Baker, no relation, but from his album Baker Sings Chet. We're going to hear Jeff Baker's version of How Deep is the Ocean. The alto saxophonist here is Brent Jensen.

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1: Pianist Walter Davis had a career full of twists and turns. It began in New York in the 1940s. By the 50s, he was working with greats like Charlie Parker and Art Blakey's Jazz Messengers. In the 60s, though, he gave it all up to become a tailor, painter, and designer. None of those careers fit Walter Davis. By the 70s, he was back on stage, touring and playing around the world. Hear the music of Walter Davis Jr. on Jazz PHX on KJZZ 91.5 HD2, Phoenix.

Music from the talented and very busy musician out of New York City, Jennifer Wharton. She calls herself a low brass specialist, and her favorite instrument is the bass trombone, which she also teaches. That was from her album Not a Novelty, Jennifer Wharton and Union Blues. Before that, we heard from Grant Green and Sonny Clark with Moon River. I'm Kate Borger, and you are tuned to Morning Jazz. Thank you for joining me. Still to come in this hour, Joey DeFrancesco, Errol Garner, and up next, pianist Benny Green, along with Russell Malone on guitar for the song Come On Home.

That was the title track from Joey DeFrancesco's latest More Music. And before that, Benny Green, Come On Home. I'm Kate Borger with you on Morning Jazz, and we're going next to the tune Sweet and Lovely, as performed by Errol Garner from the Complete Concert by the Sea.

The piece was called Portal, and it was from the guitar-based ensemble Metal Jazz Quartet out of New York City. Good morning. Welcome to a new hour of Morning Jazz. I'm Kate Borger, and I have some wonderful artists coming up, including Charles Mingus, John Pizzarelli, Yotam, Oscar Peterson, and Ray Charles, among others. Right now we're going to a pianist, composer, and scientist, actually, a chemist, Roland Templar. He's based in Chicago now, but going back to his New York days, he has an album out called New York Chapter. And from that, we're going to hear the song Misty. The pianist is Roland Templar.

trumpeter Roy Hargrove bridged the worlds of hard bop, hip-hop, funk, and neo-soul throughout his prolific career. Born in Waco, Texas, Hargrove began playing his father's cornet at age 9. His playing turned heads when he attended Booker T. Washington High School in Dallas. Wynton Marsalis invited the 17-year-old Hargrove to perform with his quintet at the Caravan of Dreams Performing Arts Center in Fort Worth. Hargrove's string of albums with R.H. Factor showed a generation of aspiring trumpeters how to incorporate hard grooves and a hip-hop attitude into urban soul and jazz. Though Hargrove struggled with kidney failure and had been on dialysis for the last 14 years of his life, he continued carrying the torch for jazz, gigging and sitting in until the end, before passing away at age 49 from cardiac arrest. I'm Michelle Robbins. Roy Hargrove is on your 24/7 Jazz Connection, jazzphx.org.

Music from Doug McDonald's album, Serenade to Highland Park, and that was Next Time You See Me. We heard a classic before that from Charles Mingus, Goodbye Pork Pie Hat. I'm Kate Borger. Thank you so much for being there this morning for Morning Jazz, and let us go next to the album Just Friends from Rick Hayden and John Pizzarelli. The song is It's a Wonderful World.

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off of the release Brazil from the artist Yotam. That was a song called Falando de Amor, and the English version called Words of Love. Before that, It's a Wonderful World from Rick Hayden and John Pizzarelli. Kate Borger here. You're tuned to Morning Jazz, and we're going to be hearing from Rodney Whittaker and Ray Charles shortly. But right now, we are going to a royal wedding suite from the great pianist Oscar Peterson. And the song is called When Summer Comes.

Off of the release All Too Soon, the music of Duke Ellington. That was Raquel Whitaker on vocals, Rodney Whitaker on bass, and Michael Deese on trombone. Before that, we heard from Oscar Peterson, When Summer Comes. My name is Kate Borger. I'm here weekday mornings, and I am having a great time playing jazz for you. Hope you're enjoying the music as much as I am. We're going next to Ray Charles. What could be better than that? Ooh, we're going to hear the song Hornful Soul from Ray Charles right here on Morning Jazz.

Good morning. Welcome to another hour of Morning Jazz. We're going to the tenor saxophonist Diego Rivera right now from his album Indigenous, and we'll hear a tune called Nefeli.

Black Velvet, music from Houston Person on Morning Jazz. Richard Wyans was on piano, Houston Person on tenor sax, and a great hour of jazz ahead. This is Kate Borger with you on Morning Jazz, and I have so many, wonderful tunes coming up, and artists like Benny Carter, Antonio Adolfo, David Garfield, Sarah Vaughan, Joe Jones, and Ray Bryant, so please stay with me. Up next, we're going to the album Running on Faith from Diane Shore, and the song is called Walking on a Tightrope.

Lou sits next to me. I order a cup of coffee. But the blues pours misery. They got me walking on a tightrope to keep me there.

Originally written for Disney's Snow White and the Seven Dwarfs in 1937, Someday My Prince Will Come found an unlikely home in modern jazz. Its transformation began in 1961, when Miles Davis recorded the song with a powerhouse ensemble featuring John Coltrane, Wynton Kelly, Paul Chambers, and Jimmy Cobb. Coltrane's searching tenor gave the melody new emotional depth, while Kelly's swinging piano grounded its waltz feel in hard bop. Later, artists like Bill Evans and Herbie Hancock embraced the tune for its subtle harmony and quiet lyricism. In jazz, Someday My Prince Will Come became less a fairy tale and more a meditation that transforms innocence into introspection. Here's Someday My Prince Will Come on your 24/7 worldwide jazz connection, jazzphx.org.

Such a romantic tune, My One and Only Love, a version from Benny Carter off of the album The Verve Small Group Sessions. Kate Borger here. You're tuned to Morning Jazz, and we're going next to the Brazilian pianist Antonio Adolfo from his album Jobim Forever. And this is a song called Amparo. The intro is Por Toda a Minha Vida, for all of my life.

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in a sentimental mood. That was David Garfield on piano and Pancho Sanchez on percussion from the album Jazz Outside the Box. Before that, we heard My Wild Irish Rose from the pianist Chantal Gagne. I'm Kate Borger with you on Morning Jazz. Thanks so much for tuning in today. Hope you're enjoying the music so far. There's more to go, and we are going to the great Sarah Vaughan now with a beautiful Gershwin tune, Embraceable You.

That was the tune, A Kiss to Build a Dream On, and it's from a terrific album, The Wonderful World of Louis Armstrong All-Stars, featuring Nicholas Payton on trumpet, Roderick Paulin on tenor sax, and Devel Crawford on piano. Before that, we heard one of the most beautiful songs ever written, in my humble opinion, Embraceable You from Sarah Vaughan. I'm Kate Borger. Thank you so much for tuning in this morning to Morning Jazz. Going next to the tune Little Susie from the great drummer Joe Jones. Ray Bryant's on piano.

Well, good morning and welcome to a new hour of Morning Jazz. Starting us off, the George Kahn Quartet with George Kahn featured on piano, Pat Kelly on guitar, and a piece called Dreamcatcher.

Music from the Bob James Trio with Maputo off of the album Feel Like Making Live. I'm Kate Borger. Thank you so much for joining me on Morning Jazz. Looking ahead at this hour, we have music from Diane Reeves on the way. Also Pat Metheny and Corey Weeds, Farnell Newton and Madeline Peyrue. So stay tuned. Going next to Jay Lawrence with Rini Rosnes on piano, Harry Allen on tenor sax, and Anthony Wilson on guitar. We'll hear the wonderful tune, What'll I Do?

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Join the Nash for a centennial celebration of Ray Brown. Bassist John Clayton and Lewis Nash will be joined by former Ray Brown Trio pianist Larry Fuller for one show only on Friday night, October 16th, followed by Late Night No Cover until midnight. Step inside the world of Sacred Machines on Saturday, October 17th with saxophonist Glenn White. Pianist Beth Lederman leads the Sunday Jam Session on October 18th at 6. Check out who's playing at the Nash. 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

From the Pat Metheny Group, that was Spring Ain't Here. The album is Letter From Home. Before the Pat Metheny Group, Diane Reeves with You Taught My Heart to Sing. I'm Kate Borger. Thank you so much for teaching my heart to sing each and every morning. No, seriously, it's great to know you're there, and it's inspiring. And I love playing this music for you. And I am going next to Corey Weeds, the tenor saxophonist, with strings. The album is What Is There to Say? And this is the song I Wish You Love.

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1: Listening under the piano while her mother gave guitar lessons inspired young toddler Esperanza Spalding to reproduce the sounds of Beethoven by ear. Spalding was only 4 years old when she first saw Yo-Yo Ma play the cello on an episode of Mr. Rogers' Neighborhood. She decided there and then that she wanted to do that when she grew up. Spalding discovered the bass after her high school music teacher taught her a bass line while she was messing around with the instrument. In 2011, Spalding became the first jazz musician to win the Grammy for Best New Artist and has won a total of 5 Grammy Awards. In 2024, Spalding released a collaborative album, Milton plus Esperanza, with Brazilian singer Milton Nascimento. Hear Esperanza Spalding on your 24/7 jazz connection, jazzphx.org.

That song was entitled The 5 A.M. Strut, and it makes me wonder if it has anything to do with a small infant. But I don't know what else the 5 a.m. strut could be. But anyway, that was the trumpeter and composer Farnell Newton from his album Rippin' and Runnin'. Corey Weeds with Strings before that, I Wish You Love. And a couple of other romantic love songs from the Great American Songbook coming your way here on Morning Jazz this hour. But right now, we are going to the singer Madeline Peyrou. Kate Borger with you on Morning Jazz, and this is a song called Destination Moon from the Madeline Peyrou album Careless Love.

That is a beautiful song, with or without lyrics, When I Fall in Love. A beautiful melody, performed there by Matt Cattingob. And before that, we heard from the singer Madeline Peyrou with Destination Moon. My name is Kate Borger. I'm here weekday mornings, and I am delighted that you tuned in today. I have one more tune for you, and it is from the flutist Sam Most. The album is called I'm Nuts About the Most, and another romantic, beautiful tune, this one from the American Musical Theater, Falling in Love with Love, played here on flute by Sam Most.

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Emily Remmler was an extraordinary guitarist whose career was brief and influential. She made her professional debut in 1976. Using her rock and jazz influences, she played New Orleans jazz and blues clubs. Herb Ellis introduced her to a wider audience at the Concord Jazz Festival in 1978. She made 8 albums as a leader before her untimely passing in 1990 at the age of 32. Hear the music of Emily Remmler on Jazz PHX on KJZZ 91.5 HD2, Phoenix.

It's off of the release Blue Patches. It's the song In Your Own Sweet Way. Michael Patches Stewart there. Yeah. Sarah Partridge before that with A Quarter Past Heartache. I love it. From Bright Lights and Promises, Refining Janice Ian. It's tremendous, really. Ben Williams being featured on trombone on that. Works by Janice Ian. Yeah. Jack Jezero, ahead of that, doing Night and Day from Jazz Elegance. Jack Jezero there on guitar. By the way, on the Sarah Partridge piece, Janice Ian also appears on that as well. Yeah. Chuck Levin's here. Got Ken Fowser for you now from Now Hear This. Josh Bruno along with on trumpet and Blues for Mabes.

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1: From the moment he picked up a guitar at age 10, Howard Alden was drawn to the classic sound of jazz legends like Barney Kessel and Django Reinhardt. By his 20s, he was already turning heads in New York clubs, collaborating with icons like George Van Epps and Woody Herman. A master of the seven-string guitar, Alden brought a rich orchestral depth to every note he plays. And yes, that's Howard Alden playing every single guitar note in Sweet and Low Down, the Woody Allen film that brought jazz guitar to the big screen. Now based in Phoenix, Alden continues to inspire a new generation of musicians while performing and teaching here in the Valley and across the country. Hear guitarist Howard Alden, a living legend who's still swinging on your home for jazz 24/7, jazzphx.org.

Larry Coryell could do it all with a guitar, on and off the stage. He's considered the godfather of fusion, melding jazz, country, and rock music. He was an educator and a magazine columnist. He led his own band on dozens of albums. Hear the music of Larry Coryell on Jazz PHX on KJZZ 91.5 HD2 Phoenix.

That's Corey Weeds and the Jeff Hamilton Trio together from the release called Dreamsville. The song Benissimo and featured Tamir Handelman there on piano. Yeah. Peggy Lee before that. Yeah. Oh, and Black Coffee. You know it. Man, I love it. Doug Webb ahead of that with Bahia from Brightside. And Brian Charette was on organ on that with Doug Webb. Chuck Lovins here, going to continue on now with Oscar Peterson and Benny Green together with Here's That Rainy Day.

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1: 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Coming to the MIM Music Theater, former members of late jazz saxophonist David Sanborn's band, The Side Guys, perform the music of one of contemporary jazz's most influential voices on Tuesday night, October 20th. We three, pianist Nicole Pesci, violinist Suzanne Lansford, and vocalist Renee Grant Patrick, celebrate their 10th anniversary, Friday night, October 23rd, featuring special guest drummer Janet Daniel, guitarist Julian Lage with his latest quartet of John Medeski, Jorge Roeder, and Kenny Wolson. Stop at the MIM for two shows on Tuesday night, October 27th. Check out who's coming to play at the MIM. 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

That's the Pete, Mel, and Bernie trio off of the release called Of One Mind. And the song Blame It On My Youth. Oh, boy. Yeah, I know. Hey, you heard of Steen Anderson ahead of that doing As Long As I Live. That's off of Great Moments with Ernestine Anderson. Featuring Monty Alexander there on piano along with Ernestine. And Oscar Peterson and Benny Green together from Oscar and Benny did Here's That Rainy Day. Hey, friends, I'm Chuck Levins. Got something now from Herbie Mann from the original Savoy Records. The features Phil Woods and Eddie Costa. It's the Yardbird Suite.

Drummer Pete Sims was born in Harlem in 1938. In the late 1950s, he began playing timbales in Latin bands. He began going by the name Pete LaRocca. When he took a break from playing in the 1970s, he went back to Pete Sims. Upon his return, he hoped to keep using that name, but found audiences best remembered him as Pete LaRocca. In addition to being a jazz star, he was also an attorney, and for a brief time, drove a cab. Hear the music of Pete LaRocca on Jazz PHX on KJZZ 91.5 HD2, Phoenix.

Annie Ross, of course, between the devil and the deep blue sea. It's off of Annie Ross Sings a Song with Mulligan. Jerry Mulligan, of course, there on baritone sax along with Annie. Shelly Mann on drums ahead of that with Get Me to the Church on Time. Featured Andre Previn on piano and Leroy Vinegar on bass. Shelly Mann. John Barron started off the set with Out on Loan. It's off of a release called Moons. John Barron on bass. Dale Grizza on piano on that piece. I'm Chuck Levin's got Johnny Griffin for you now, featuring Buddy Montgomery on piano and Wonder Why.

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Oh, John Pizzarelli there off of Dear Mr. Cole and his version, his take on Sweet Georgia Brown. Oh, boy, I tell you, that's really something. Eric Applegate ahead of that did Raising Arizona from his Two's Company release featuring Dana Landry on piano. Johnny Griffin started off the set with Wonder Why featuring Buddy Montgomery on piano from Do Nothing Till You Hear From Me. Chuck Levin's here. Welcome, welcome. Got one now. It's a version of Fly Me to the Moon from American Classic. This features Joe Sample on piano. But the other performer, the main performer, well, you'll be surprised.

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In other words, hold my hand. In other words,

Jazz whenever you want it at jazzphx.org. Trumpeter Roy Hargrove with Mulgrew Miller on piano, captured live on In Harmony for I Remember Clifford, that beautiful ballad. A drummerless duo performing without a net, the only time Hargrove was recorded without a drummer. It was released in 2021 after Miller passed in 2013 and Hargrove in 2018, and I think it's a reminder of their incredible brilliance. Tomorrow is Roy Hargrove's birthday, and today I'll focus the jazz spotlight on his life and career. That'll be coming up in the noontime hour on Jazz PHX. I'm Michelle Robbins with Jazz in Phoenix. I hope your Thursday is off to a good start. It's time to travel to Rio with Molfada Mitnotsi for Voce, or You, on jazzphx.org.

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And trumpeter Josh Lawrence, his new album is Philly Twisted, listening to Broad Street Diner. I'm Michelle Robbins with Jazz in Phoenix. Bria Schoenberg is next, taking a look at the jazz calendar, what is happening at the Nash this weekend. Friday night, John Clayton pays tribute to Ray Brown's centennial year with his trio at 7, followed at 10 by Late Night No Cover with Charles Anderson. Saturday night, it's Glenn White's Sacred Machines, and Sunday night, the jam will be led by pianist Beth Lederman. Find out what's going on at the Nash. 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

Brandon Goldberg on the keys for Slow Hot Wind. And yeah, thankfully, most of that hot wind is blowing away from us. It's thankfully cooling off here in the Valley of the Sunburn, at least in the mornings and the evenings it is. So hopefully we'll be getting cooler during the day as we make our way into fall and winter. Bria Skoenberg saying Watch What Happens from Indigo. And still to come, I've got Live, Thelonious Monk, Volume 2 of his concert in Paris in 1967. But first, Willie Jones III for Broadway on Jazz PHX.

The beautiful new album by pianist Dan Siegel called Resolution on Jazz PHX, Sometime, Somewhere. Carmen Lundy sang No Better Love from Notes from the Wine Cellar, and the set began with Willie Jones III on drums for Broadway from My Ship, Jeremy Pelt on the trumpet, and you can hear Jeremy Pelt live in concert. He'll be in town for two shows with his quintet down at the Nash on Saturday night, October 24th. More info available online at jazzphx.org. This hour wouldn't be complete without some live Thelonious Monk. Just released, Volume 2 of Live in Paris, 1967. Here's Aska T. Thelonious Monk on KJZZ 91.5 HD2 Phoenix, a service of the Maricopa Community Colleges.

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Going to that crazy, crazy recording, Swiss Movement, live at the Montreux Jazz Festival, when Eddie Harris and Les McCann got their groups together and just did their own thing. Never practiced, just got up there. And of course, that's where the song Compared to What came from. And this one, You Got It in Your Soulness, on JazzPHX.org. I'm Michelle Robbins with Jazz in Phoenix, and this hour you can look forward to some beautiful melodies from Ken Poplawski and Russell Malone, also the new Liz Wright album, and now Gene Baylor and the Baylor Project with Buster Williams. I've Got the World on a String on Jazz PHX.

Australian guitarist Al Bear on jazzphx.org. How Insensitive, from Volume 2 of his album Al Bear Plays Jobim. He brought in Nestor Torres on flute, and last year I had the good fortune of seeing Nestor Torres live in concert at the Nash. Bruce Williams before that on Every Time We Say Goodbye. His new album is Solid Perspective. I'm Michelle Robbins. My perspective is let's play plenty of great jazz. And I've got Russell Malone in the Wings, also the new Liz Wright, and now Gerald Clayton, John Clayton's son, and Renee Marie from John's release, 2-0 Duo, Here's Some Other Time on KJZZ 91.5 HD2.

Ken Poplowski with Dick Hyman on piano. 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I'm Michelle Robbins, and if you need a playlist of the show, remember you can always find out what we played, because sometimes what I'm saying might go too fast for you. 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

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Liz Wright, before that, sang Hold Me from her new one, which is a duo release called Nearness. She brought in her longtime pianist, Kenny Banks Sr. Soul Leo came from Russell Malone's album, Love Looks Good on You. And boy, we sure miss that guitarist, don't we? I'm Michelle Robbins with Jazz in Phoenix. Coming up right after the Alternative Guitar Summit is the Jazz Spotlight. Every Thursday at noon and 9, the Jazz Spotlight focuses on an artist, maybe a theme, and a way to explore jazz and the stories about all these wonderful artists that play it for us. And this hour, coming up next, will feature Roy Hargrove, the incredible trumpeter. Here's the Alternative Guitar Summit with Villa Hermosa, honoring Pat Martino on KJZZ 91.5 HD2 Phoenix, a service of Rio Salado College.

Getting Greasy with Roy Hargrove on trumpet and Soppin' the Biscuit on jazzphx.org, your 24/7 worldwide home for jazz. Hargrove is our featured artist in the Jazz Spotlight, and on the album Tenors of Our Time, Hargrove goes horn to horn with five legendary generations of tenor saxophonist. Soppin' the Biscuit featured Stanley Turrentine. I'm Michelle Robbins. Tomorrow is Roy Hargrove's birthday, so I think it's time to honor his contributions to jazz, which were many, even though he was only here for a short time on this planet. Roy was a visionary American jazz trumpeter. He was known for his fiery, hard-bop style and his fearless, genre-bending and legendary jam sessions that sometimes would last until dawn. When he was a junior at Booker T. Washington High School for the Performing and Visual Arts in Texas, he attended a clinic taught by jazz master Wynton Marsalis, and Marsalis was so blown away by the teenager's playing that he invited Hargrove to sit in that night at a club in Fort Worth, where Hargrove suddenly found himself sharing a stage with Dizzy Gillespie and Herbie Hancock. Can you imagine the thrill as a teenager being up there with those two guys? He also played trumpet on the late Natalie Cole's album, Ask a Woman Who Knows. Let's listen to his work on I'm Glad There Is You. Along with guitarist Russell Malone and drummer Lewis Nash, Roy Hargrove with Natalie Cole on Jazz PHX.

Trumpeter Roy Hargrove in the Jazz Spotlight on jazzphx.org. From his album Ear Food, Joy is Sorrow Unmasked. And Liquid Streets, coming from Hard Groove with guitarist Cornell Dupree. I'm Michelle Robbins. Thanks for checking out the Jazz Spotlight. Though Hargrove never taught in a university classroom setting, a lot of musicians thought he was one of the greatest informal educators in modern jazz. He would routinely host, or he would show up at late night jam sessions and just play relentlessly until 5 or 6 o'clock in the morning. And he would take the younger ones under his wing, and he had them living by a strict philosophy. He always would tell them, if you can sing a melody, you should be able to play it on your horn. One of the final recordings Hargrove played on was the album Indigo by vocalist Candace Springs in 2018. Hargrove's trumpet is playfully intertwined with her vocals throughout the entire arrangement of this next song, Unsophisticated. Just under 2 months after its release, Roy Hargrove passed away. Here's Candace Springs with Roy Hargrove on the Jazz Spotlight on Jazz PHX.

Roy Hargrove and Mulgrew Miller on Jazz PHX playing Monk's Dreams from the In Harmony album, recorded back in 2007 but not released until 2021. Tomorrow is Roy Hargrove's birthday, and we're honoring his music and his memory on the Jazz Spotlight. Hargrove and Nicholas Payton shared an incredible mutual respect. They were two of the absolute premier trumpet voices of their era, and their chemistry was just beautiful. And you can hear it in play on Payton's 1998 hard bop album, Payton's Place, and the ultimate trumpet battle on The Three Trumpeters. And the third trumpeter, by the way, is Wynton Marsalis, so not so bad. Let's check out Payton's Place, The Three Trumpeters, on Jazz PHX.

showcasing Roy Hargrove's talents on the flugelhorn from his work on B3 master Jimmy Smith's Angel Eyes album and the track Slow Freight on jazzphx.org. Before that, Hargrove again on flugelhorn for Monty Alexander's album Love Notes and Monty's vocal debut on The Nearness of You. You know, over the years, Hargrove frequently collaborated with Alexander in live settings. Most notably, it was when he was a guest with Alexander's band at the 2001 Montreal International Jazz Festival. I'm Michelle Robbins. Your home for world-class jazz 24/7 worldwide is right here at jazzphx.org. For 14 years, Hargrove quietly underwent kidney dialysis. He had to do it 3 times a week. He did that while he toured, recorded, and pushed the boundaries of everything that he could do with both acoustic and electric music. But unfortunately, his body finally gave out on him, and he had a massive heart attack and passed away on November 2nd, 2018. He was only 49. I've got one more high-octane cooker between the little giant, Johnny Griffin, and Roy Hargrove. Here's Without a Song. I'm Michelle Robbins. Thanks for listening to the Jazz Spotlight. This week, focusing on trumpeter Roy Hargrove. 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

Words and Music by Irving Berlin. Yeah, that's the song Blue Skies, being performed there by Tony DePaulis, bassist Tony DePaulis from the Contemporary Dynamic, the name of his CD. Yeah, I like it. Yeah, Chuck Levin's here in the Jazz Living Room. Welcome, friends. Got some Houston Person coming up, and Wynton Marsalis, Tim Ray, Grant Stewart, some Ray Brown, and Calabria Foti, and the Bill Evans Trio as well. All coming up, some great adventures here. We're going to really enjoy. Johnny Hodges to start off the set, though, with Duke Ellington on piano and the song Things Ain't What They Used to Be.

Pianist Walter Davis had a career full of twists and turns. It began in New York in the 1940s. By the 50s, he was working with greats like Charlie Parker and Art Blakey's Jazz Messengers. In the 60s, though, he gave it all up to become a tailor, painter, and designer. None of those careers fit Walter Davis. By the 70s, he was back on stage, touring and playing around the world. Hear the music of Walter Davis Jr. on Jazz PHX on KJZZ 91.5 HD2 Phoenix.

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1: Trumpeter Roy Hargrove bridged the worlds of hard bop, hip-hop, funk, and neo-soul throughout his prolific career. Born in Waco, Texas, Hargrove began playing his father's cornet at age 9. His playing turned heads when he attended Booker T. Washington High School in Dallas. Wynton Marsalis invited the 17-year-old Hargrove to perform with his quintet at the Caravan of Dreams Performing Arts Center in Fort Worth. Hargrove's string of albums with R.H. Factor showed a generation of aspiring trumpeters how to incorporate hard grooves and a hip-hop attitude into urban soul and jazz. Though Hargrove struggled with kidney failure and had been on dialysis for the last 14 years of his life, he continued carrying the torch for jazz, gigging and sitting in until the end, before passing away at age 49 from cardiac arrest. I'm Michelle Robbins. Roy Hargrove is on your 24/7 Jazz Connection, jazzphx.org.

A song originally sung on Broadway by Ethel Merman. There you go. That's Calabria Fotee performing the song Anything Goes. It's off of her release called In the Still of the Night. Ray Brown Trio before that with Summertime. That was a title track to Ray Brown's release. Ray Brown Sr., I should say now. Ulf Wakenius was on guitar with Ray on that. Grant Stewart Trio with Do You Know What It Means to Miss New Orleans. That's from Grant's release called Roll On. He's on tenor sax. Tim Ray Trio before that with I'm Beginning to See the Light. That's off of his release called Windows. Yeah, okay. Chuck Lovins here. Going to wrap up this hour in the Jazz Living Room with something from the CD called Explorations. It's the Bill Evans Trio, and the song is How Deep Is the Ocean?

from his album Piano Reflections. That's Duke Ellington and the song In a Sentimental Mood. My, oh, that's great stuff. Hi, friends. I'm Chuck Levins here in the Jazz Living Room. Got some great music coming up, and I really want to invite you to join me. I think you're going to like it. So stay tuned. So join me in this endeavor, this adventure that we call jazz. It's a lot of fun. Larry McKenna coming up this hour. Ben Patterson, Dorothy Ashby, interesting player, plays harp, jazz harp. Duke Jordan, the Modern Jazz Quartet, the Scottish National Jazz Orchestra coming up too. Yeah, there you go. Lester Young as well with Count Basie. Oh, great combination. Going to start off this set, though, with Mike Longo Trio Plus Two from the release To My Surprise. Here's the song Alone Again.

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1: Originally written for Disney's Snow White and the Seven Dwarfs in 1937, Someday My Prince Will Come found an unlikely home in modern jazz. Its transformation began in 1961, when Miles Davis recorded the song with a powerhouse ensemble featuring John Coltrane, Wynton Kelly, Paul Chambers, and Jimmy Cobb. Coltrane's searching tenor gave the melody new emotional depth, while Kelly's swinging piano grounded its waltz feel in hard bop. Later, artists like Bill Evans and Herbie Hancock embraced the tune for its subtle harmony and quiet lyricism. In jazz, Someday My Prince Will Come became less a fairy tale and more a meditation that transforms innocence into introspection. Here's Someday My Prince Will Come on your 24/7 worldwide jazz connection, jazzphx.org.

band featuring Tommy Smith and Brian Kellogg. That right there was the Scottish National Jazz Orchestra. Yeah, what do you think of that? Yeah, the song Jack the Bear off of their release called In the Spirit of Duke. Tremendous, really. Scottish National Jazz Orchestra. Wow. Modern Jazz Quartet ahead of that with Django. And Duke Jordan did a song called Flight to Denmark. What's the title track to his release. And Dorothy Ashby from In a Minor Groove, Frank West on flute, and a song called Pocky. And I tell you what, a real trailblazer there with Dorothy Ashby with jazz harp. Love it. Chuck Levins here, wrapping up this hour in the Jazz Living Room with Lester Young, with Count Basie on piano, and the song Blue Lester.

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Love Walked In, as done by guitarist Ron Afif. And it's from the album Ringside. Of course, you know, if you know Ron Afif or his dad, who was a boxer, he had a place in the Lower Hill titled Ringside. And we hung out there quite a bit. The Afifs. Proud to say they're my cousins. I'm Tony Mowat. Up next is Mark Buscelli.

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That was Bobby Watson with Orrin Evans on piano. Watson playing alto sax. It's from the album Live and Learn, which is on the Palmetto label. And that's the song that we heard as well, Live and Learn. Mark Buscelli before that, doing 135B Cheswick. That's the title of the song. Oh, yes, indeed. Up next is another classic, John Pisano, playing guitar. This is Whisper Not.

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Join the Nash for a centennial celebration of Ray Brown. Bassist John Clayton and Lewis Nash will be joined by former Ray Brown Trio pianist Larry Fuller for one show only on Friday night, October 16th, followed by Late Night No Cover until midnight. Step inside the world of Sacred Machines on Saturday, October 17th with saxophonist Glenn White. Pianist Beth Lederman leads the Sunday Jam Session on October 18th at 6. Check out who's playing at the Nash. 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

That's called Lament, as done by Braden Rapp and the Strayhorn Project. Before that, Bobby Timmons and that there, John Pisano doing Whisper Knots. I'm Tony Mowat. A pleasure indeed, as always, my friends. Hope you're enjoying the jazz. Please let us know you care and support it, too.

Monheit. Beautiful reading of I'm Glad There Is You. It's from the album The Lovers. And before that, another classic featuring Mundello with Andre Previn, Stomping at the Savoy. I'm Tony Moa. Let's conclude this hour with another gorgeous thing. This is called The Island, done by David Benoit.

Seabreeze, Joey Calderazzo with Branford Marcellus. They make a great combination. Before that, Cel Salvador with Kenton at the piano. We heard Gone with the Wind, Cel Salvador playing guitar. I'm Tony Mowat. Here's Phil Woods with Bill Charlap. Bill Charlap worked in Phil Woods' group for many years. From the album Voyage, here's I'll Be Around.

Listening under the piano while her mother gave guitar lessons inspired young toddler Esperanza Spalding to reproduce the sounds of Beethoven by ear. Spalding was only 4 years old when she first saw Yo-Yo Ma play the cello on an episode of Mr. Rogers' Neighborhood. She decided there and then that she wanted to do that when she grew up. Spalding discovered the bass after her high school music teacher taught her a bass line while she was messing around with the instrument. In 2011, Spalding became the first jazz musician to win the Grammy for Best New Artist and has won a total of 5 Grammy Awards. In 2024, Spalding released a collaborative album, Milton plus Esperanza, with Brazilian singer Milton Nascimento. Hear Esperanza Spalding on your 24/7 Jazz Connection, jazzphx.org.

That was Ken Hatfield. And before that, we heard Phil Woods doing I'll Be Around. It's a great album, Voyage. It's on the Chiaroscuro label, and I was on that cruise. What a marvelous cruise, a jazz cruise that goes back, that particular one, while Chiaroscuro was featuring all the artists. That has to go back at least 15 years ago. I'm Tony Mowat. Up next is Just One of Those Things, Maxine Sullivan.

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Emily Remmler was an extraordinary guitarist whose career was brief and influential. She made her professional debut in 1976. Using her rock and jazz influences, she played New Orleans jazz and blues clubs. Herb Ellis introduced her to a wider audience at the Concord Jazz Festival in 1978. She made 8 albums as a leader before her untimely passing in 1990 at the age of 32. 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

Every Day I Have the Blues, truly a classic. Joe Williams with a Count Basie Orchestra. And we also heard Billy Taylor before that doing Dukish Blues. And starting off the set, Maxine Sullivan, Just One of Those Things. I'm Tony Mowat, thoroughly enjoying it. Thank you for being there.

Modern Jazz Quartet and the song Woody and You. Before that, Dan Cray trio doing that old Black Magic. Tony Mowat, thoroughly enjoying it, and I thank you for being there. Hope you don't mind me saying how much I appreciate you being there, because I mean that from the bottom of my heart. Let's conclude this hour with Byron Stripling and Sometimes I'm Happy.